a mean and a vicious man, and you better not set foot on his land. But I didn't think nobody could be that mean. So I took me out walking down a railroad track. I was gonna go down to that little old shack and just find out if all them things I'd heard was true. There was a big black dog laying out in the yard, and it growled at me, and I swallowed hard, and I heard somebody say, "Well, who are you?" Oh, and there he stood in the door of that shack, and his beard and his hair was long and black, and he was the biggest man I'd ever seen. When he spoke, his voice was low and deep, but he just didn't frighten me, 'cause somehow I just knew he wasn't mean. He said, "What you doing snooping around?"

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Badu hotline. If you're calling for Erica, press 1. If you're calling to wish her a happy birthday, Kwanzaa, MLK, Black History Month, Juneteenth, or Hanukkah, press 2. If you're calling because you just saw her on BET, MTV, or any of the social media outlets and you're checking to make sure you're still in good standing, press 3. If you're calling to beg for some shit in general, press 4. If you're calling to beg for some shit, but this is that free call before the actual begging, press 5. If you've already made that free call and this is the actual call to beg, press 6. If you're calling to ask for some free tickets in a city near you, and no, she don't really fuck with you like that, press 7. If you're calling to book Erica to flip the first burger at your company barbecue or to DJ at your little cousin's slip and slide party, press 8. If you're calling to say peace and don't really fit into any of those descriptions, text me, because I really don't answer voicemail.

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Street life flickers, feel it in my blood. 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Heart cooking, style for the river. 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
2: 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Yeah.

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I was never satisfied, never let me go, just drag me by my

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And that I'd find you and upstand you.

Mama, she wanted revenge. I told her that I'd see that she was honored. I'd find you and put you to death.

Space cadet pours through the sky, lost in a search for distant forms.